talk about. Talk about, talk about. I got something I wanna talk about. Talk about, talk about. I got something I wanna talk about. En Panel Radio, te indicamos la hora. 4 de la mañana con 49 minutos.

And whatever happened, the Tuesday and so slow, gone down the old man with a transistor radio, standing in the sunlight laughing, hiding high a rainbow's wall, slipping and sliding all along the waterfall with you.

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0: Moving, doing it, you know. Can I count it off? One, two, three.

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0: get up and do my thing.
1: Go ahead.
0: I want to get into it, man, you know.
1: Go ahead.
0: Like a sex machine, man.
1: Yeah.
0: Moving, doing it, you know.
1: Yeah.
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